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As Muddy Waters said, the Blues had a baby, and they named it Rock and Roll. 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

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Together, we are all Cape Bretoners. We are the true north, strong and free. 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

0: Nothing stands for nothing on Max 98.3. Hey, it's Jason. Well, today is the 25th anniversary of the 9/11 attacks on America. Can you believe that? On the World Trade Center? It's been 25 years since that happened. Where were you when that happened? I was at I was at UCCB. I was walking across the courtyard, and there was a gentleman there from who I had no idea who he was, from CTV on his cell phone. He looked at me and he said, "There's been an attack on the World Trade Center." I had no idea what he was talking about. Anyway, word quickly spread. I went inside and we went to the chapel where there was a TV, and I just couldn't believe it. And at first we were like, oh, there's no way. Those towers won't fall. And I remember I drove home to Glace Bay and the first tower fell. As soon as I come in and turn the TV on, it was devastating, and everything that came after that. We'll have more about that coming up a little bit later today. But 9/11 was a where were you kind of moment. And that's where I was. Where were you? Think about it. 25th anniversary of the attacks on America on September 11th.
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3: A football fan rants about the cost to watch games now.
4: You started with Thursday nights. You gave it to Amazon. We were like, all right, that's cute. And then you gave games to Paramount Plus. Sunday nights you gave to Peacock. And then you're like, oh, if you want to watch all the games, buy them for a cheap price of $8,000 and the rights to your newborn on YouTube. Go to Netflix. Just pick one. How much money do you need? You have all the money.
3: A TikTok mom says her 6-year-old son loves being her wingman.
5: My 6-year-old son just tried to wingman me in a coffee shop. He goes over, starts talking to this guy, and then he goes, hey, ma, this guy could be your boyfriend. And then my son just starts grilling him. He goes, you got any kids? The guy's like, no. You married? And the guy's like, no, I'm in college. He goes, oh, are you a grown-up? He's like, kind of. I'm like, okay, we gotta go. And then he's like, you guys should text.
3: A prankster tells Red Lobster her Uber Eats pickup arrived with a live lobster inside.
6: I think one of the cooks, as a joke, stuck a whole lobster in there. 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
1: Good morning. CBRM's draft audited financial statements show a $4.6 million surplus for 2024-25, but the deputy mayor says he is not confident about the current year. The deputy mayor chairs the audit committee and says CBRM staff have not produced even a draft statement for 2025-26. He says council approved a bare-bones budget, but every department spending went up. Chief Financial Officer Nancy Dove says the delay happened because the top two finance staffers were new to their jobs. She says some provincial financing is being held back, but the municipality is managing through its cash flow, according to CBC. Dove expects the financials to be ready in about 2 months. It's a bit of a break at the fuel pumps this morning. Regular self-serve gas is down 2.4 cents a liter to a new minimum of $1.92.1 in Cape Breton. It's the first drop in gas prices in over a month. Diesel is down 4 cents to a new minimum of $2.54.2 per liter. Cape Breton Regional Police is again warning against people promoting a heat pump sales scam. Police say they have received reports from residents in Glace Bay and New Waterford area who have been visited by people claiming to be representatives from heat pump companies looking for customers. The latest suspects are described as a male and female, dressed in dark casual clothing, and one resident also reported seeing them drive a white Honda Civic-type vehicle. These people use pressure tactics to enter your home, provide social media ads claiming to be a legitimate company, and request sensitive documents. Police say to not provide any money or personal or financial information for them to conduct a credit check or begin a loan process. Cape Breton Regional Police aren't saying much other than to confirm they are investigating an allegation of a sexual assault in Sydney. In a response to an inquiry made to police by our newsroom, spokesperson Desiree Magnus confirms they are investigating an allegation about an assault. Magnus says the incident did not happen at the Cape Breton Regional Hospital or hospital property, contrary to online posts. She says investigations of this nature are sensitive, so they can't speak to specific details, but at this time there is nothing to indicate a risk to public safety. The CRTC is making it easier for Canadians to compare internet plans to ensure they have clear and consistent information to avoid surprises. Rules are being put in place so people can be able to see the actual internet speeds they can expect during the busiest times of day, rather than advertised up-to speeds, as well as the monthly price after any promotion ends. The decision yesterday comes after a public consultation where the CRTC received 77 submissions and held a public hearing where it heard a wide range of views, including from individuals, consumer groups, and service providers. In sports, the San Francisco 49ers won the first ever NFL game in Australia, kicking off their season with a 27-7 win over the division rival LA Rams. Just five games in the majors yesterday, including the Yankees beating the Rockies 10-3. The Blue Jays and Red Sox were both off. And the Maritime Hockey League season began last night as the Pictou County Weeks Crushers edged the Amherst Ramblers 3-2. Now you're up to date. I'm James Faulkner.
0: Cape Breton weather.
2: Of sun and cloud today. We'll see a chance of showers this afternoon with a high of 18. Tonight, partly cloudy and a low of 10. Tomorrow, it's a mix of sun and cloud, a high of 19. On Sunday, a mix of sun and cloud with a high of 20. It's 12 degrees.

0: somebody. Everybody needs somebody. It is 6:41, 19 to go before 7 o'clock. Good Friday morning. I love Fridays, man. Oh, can't get enough of it. It's September 11th, the 25th anniversary, of course, of the attacks on America. Just hard to believe. I just cannot believe it's been 25 years. Can you believe it's been 25 years? To me, it just seems, I don't know, bananas. We're going to talk a little bit about your pets here coming up in a minute. I'm going to get to that. But I do want to remind you that Practical Magic 2 is in theaters today. That's two witches. They got to confront the dark curse that threatens to unravel their family once and for all. It's Sandra Bullock and Nicole Kidman, and I love the two of them. And this wouldn't, you know, I don't know, typically be a movie that I would be interested in. However, I do love the two of them, so I got to go see it, especially Sandra Bullock. I've always loved Sandra Bullock. Her ability to do, like, comedy and I've always loved her. And, I'm going to go see it. I can't go this weekend because I'm away, but you know what? As soon as I get back, I'm going to see this movie. It opens tonight.
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0: Sands from Harlequin. It's 7:09, 9 minutes after 7. Hey, how you doing? I'm Jason, and I gotta tell you, it's such a beauty day. We got the sun shining in the front windows of the radio station here on Charlotte Street. 318 Charlotte, to be exact, right here at the corner of Rock and Roll. We've got a large day for you. I still haven't got... I read a little article about your pet. And I'm all about pets. I got two dogs. I love them. And coming up, we're going to be talking about where people don't want to see your pet. So just hang tight on that one. Because I do want to remind you that we're inside the 7 o'clock hour. What does that mean? We're inside the Peak Velocity Power Hour. What is Peak Velocity, you ask? Well, they are an indoor training, a sport training facility on the Wash Plant Road just off the Sydney Glaceway Highway. They're awesome. I love it there. They're so cool. So much you can do. And I got to tell you, if you're looking for a birthday party idea for your youngster, look no further. Check them out on Facebook. But they've also have a, they have a beautiful indoor golf setup. And indoor golf season is on the way again. So, if you'd like to check it out, I can do so by giving you a gift certificate. All you have to do is listen for the Peak Velocity cue to call. When you hear it, call me at 595-3320. And as soon as you call, I'm going to hook you up with that gift certificate. You're going to check out Peak Velocity. We're all going to be happy.
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0: for a Basement on Max 98.3, The Islands Rock. I was just watching some footage from the Toronto International Air Show. And the snowbirds, of course, I'm not okay with the snowbirds being retired. I mean, I understand that the planes are getting old, but we should have had a replacement. And I'm going to talk more about the snowbirds coming up next, so stay tuned for that. Until then, I want to talk about your pet. And I mentioned this earlier. I have two dogs. I love them. Couldn't love them possibly anymore, I don't think, than I love my two dogs. But other people don't love your dogs. You got to remember that, right? And then when people come to your house or when you go places, you have to remember that not everyone are dog people or cat people. Well, what are the top 10 places people do not want pets? Well, according to a new survey, public beaches, 18% of people said, we don't want to see your pet at a public beach. Stop it. Hotels was in at number 9. I was just talking about this because my dogs are pretty good in hotels if we take them there. But if a kid runs up the hall and they hear the footsteps, bah, bah, bah, bah, bah, bah, bah, bah, they bark. So I get it. I understand why people don't want my dogs in a hotel. It's why I don't take them. Public transit in at number 8. Number 7, arenas and stadiums. People don't want your pets there. Number 6 is airplanes. Number 5, workplaces and office spaces. They're totally welcome here. Just so you know, this is our office, and we're a pet thumbs up environment. Number 4, coffee shops. Number 3, doctor's offices and hospitals. Yeah, I get that one due to, you know, the obvious. Number 2 is grocery stores. People do not want to see your pets in the grocery store. Number 1 place people don't want to see your pet, and again, I'm a pet person, but I agree, restaurants. We don't need to see your pets at a restaurant. Leave your lizard at home.
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0: from Monster Truck. I love that band. Man, I love that band. I love a good bluesy, hard-driving rock and roll. It's just, it's kind of like my favorite style of music. And Sweet Mountain River fits right in that pocket from Monster Truck. It's 7:41, 19 to go before 8 o'clock. I just had a chance. Just get off the phone with our MP, Mike Killaway, who is in Gander today. Now, we had a long conversation, 10 or 12 minutes. We talked about, you know, the anniversary of 9/11. We talked about a big announcement that's coming up on Monday. And we talked about, keeping the tax, the federal tax down on gas and how that's going to affect our pocketbook. And I'm going to post our full-length conversation on our Facebook page here in just a moment. Just a moment. Until then, here's a little clip of Mike Killaway and myself.
1: Yeah, last night I took part in it was an event called Untold Stories, and they had individuals on the stage, and they basically represented so many different cross sections of people during that day. So you had the bus driver, you had the Minister of Transport at the time, flight pilots that were on the stage. You had business owners talking and reliving some stories about that day. Passengers on the plane, and a variety of those planes were on the stage as well. To say it was touching would be an understatement, Jason. Much like people back in the day, they can remember when President Kennedy was shot and assassinated. We all can remember exactly where we were when we heard about the first plane and then the second plane and then what happened after September 11th. It's etched in our mind. And this, you kind of highlight it. Atlantic Canada basically took a leadership role in ensuring that the planes that were ordered to come down, no questions asked, to come down and land, landed in Atlantic Canada. And what's special about Gander is that it's primarily a rural area, and a few thousand folks primarily. And they basically doubled, maybe even tripled their population with the number of planes that came down. So literally every citizen had to be a first responder, and didn't have to be, but they came together. And it's really, I think, a testament to, no different than Cape Breton, a testament to kind of that compassion and empathy and the can-do attitude and looking out for each other that smaller communities have. And it was just a special night. And then today is the official ceremony, and Prime Minister Chrétien will be there along with other dignitaries. But it's really the people of Gander that we know.
0: That's just a small clip of the conversation that I had this morning with Mike Killaway, our MP, who is in Gander right now to commemorate the 25th anniversary of 9/11 and what the people of Gander did. And yes, all across Canada, planes landed in Canada, and we had to basically take care of those people who were on those planes for about a week or until we could get them home. But so many went to Gander. Gander, like he said, tripled their population in an hour. They had people sleeping in church pews. Yes, planes came to Sydney, they came to Halifax, they came to Vancouver, but Gander really stepped up in a big, big way. One of the reasons that and I talk about it with Mike, if you want to listen to our full-length conversation on our Facebook page, it's one of the reasons, and it's the timing of it couldn't be better with all the stuff going on with trade wars, to remind each other what good neighbors we really are, Canada and the United States. And to remind people, the average American still loves Canada. All this political noise that you hear, we love each other. This trade war, mom and dad are having a fight sort of thing, you know what I mean? But the average Canadian and the average American, we still love each other. You got to put all that noise aside, okay? We got to get along.
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0: Every minute of it. That was Loverboy 756. How you doing out there today? I'm having trouble posting our conversation that Mike and I had on our Facebook page. It's a Facebook thing. Facebook's weird now. Anyway, I'm not going to get into it, but they changed the way that we have to post things, but we'll get to that coming up in just a little bit. I was here this morning. So I have a daughter who's graduating, and there's a thing that people do, I know you're seeing it on Facebook, and it's like post one picture of your grad for 25 days. No words, no explanations, just a picture. And people, so this morning, just to help out, my wife's been doing it for my daughter. Just to help out, I went through my phone to grab some pictures and send them over to say, hey, here's any if you want to post them. Oh, my God, I'm having a meltdown here. Like, I'm not an emotional guy that way. But literally, you know, when you have someone, you know, she's about to turn 18. She's graduating from high school. You kind of forget about all the things. So I went through my phone looking specifically for pictures of her over the last 18 years. And, folks, I'm having a meltdown here. If you don't hear me on the air, it's because I'm in the corner crying.
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9: Good morning.
8: Ceremonies will be held across Canada and the U.S. today to mark the 25th anniversary of 9/11. America came under attack on that fateful day in 2001 when the Twin Towers came down. 3,000 people overall died in the terrorist attacks on New York and Washington, with thousands more in New York dying since because of the toxic smoke and debris they breathed in. Survivors, families, and friends will gather in New York to remember, including four former presidents, but not Donald Trump, because organizers told him he could not give a speech. Politicians never give speeches at these anniversary events, so Trump will be at the Pentagon instead to do so. Some heated words in the House yesterday.
9: And I invite the member to participate in that plan, but instead the member's done the opposite. When we were trying to build new housing at Mount Hope, the leader of the NDP literally joined...
10: Order.
8: The leader of the official opposition walked out of the legislature session yesterday after calling out the premier while he was discussing a housing project in Dartmouth. Claudia Chender says the PC caucus and the premier were misrepresenting her position, and she says she wanted to set the record straight.
11: Well, the PC party has sent out a smear campaign, which they then repeated in the chamber today, to the effect that I opposed affordable housing in Dartmouth South, something which is not true. It's misinformation.
8: Chender did say she would retract and apologize for the unparliamentary use of the word liar when she takes her seat in the House. But she wanted reporters and Nova Scotians to know she has never protested the building of affordable housing. The Nova Scotia government has introduced the Public Safety Act to better protect residents online and in their communities. Attorney General Scott Armstrong says the legislation will strengthen supports for victims of intimate image abuse, including those created or altered by artificial intelligence. It will also expand tools to address properties linked to serious crimes such as human trafficking and gang activity. A new act will modernize the framework for conservation officers. Other changes update 911 services and allow quick shutdown of terrorist-listed organizations. Nova Scotia Health says there are just over 1,800 fewer people on the NIDA Family Practice Registry as of September 1st. A release says that number includes registrations, attachments to a family doctor or nurse practitioner, and other updates to registration status over time. The percentage of the population on the registry is 4.8%, with nearly 53,000 Nova Scotians on the list. In sports, the San Francisco 49ers opened their NFL season in Australia with a 27-7 win over the LA Rams. The Maritime Hockey League kicked off its 60th season last night as the Pictou County Weeks Crushers edged the Amherst Ramblers 3-2. Just five games in the majors yesterday, including the Yankees beating the Rockies 10-3. And the women's final is set at the U.S. Open between the top two seeds as Aryna Sabalenka will face Elena Rybakina tomorrow. Now you're up to date. I'm James Faulkner.
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2: Cape Breton weather.
0: A mix of sun and cloud today. We'll see a chance of showers this afternoon with a high of 18. Tonight, partly cloudy and a low of 10. Tomorrow, it's a mix of sun and cloud, a high of 19. On Sunday, a mix of sun and cloud with a high of 20. It's 12 degrees at max.
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0: from the Trues on Max 98.3, the Islands Rock. It's 8:14, 14 minutes after 8. How are things going? Your day good? You having a good day? Well, yes. I don't know if they're doing this in Canada or if they've been doing it all along, but people in the U.S. are going nuts because Burger King has added a surcharge to orders for the paper bag. Yeah. Again, I'll have to check my receipt the next time I go. It's only 5 cents. And don't get me wrong. I know all these little 5 cents, 5 cents, 5 cents, they add up. But yeah, so now if you are south of the border, there's a story here. A customer in Maine went crazy because they charged them 5 cents for a bag. So now whatever you order, you get your Whopper. That'll be 5 cents for the bag, sir. But here's something that's a little bit more than 5 cents. There's an auction for Princess Diana's, they call it the revenge dress. I don't know if you remember this or not. Her dress became famous. It's a famous black dress that is expected to go for about $300,000 at an auction in New York. They're putting it on display. The auction itself is going to happen on December 9th. Diana wore this silk gown to a 1994 Vanity Fair fundraising dinner on the same night that King Charles publicly admitted his infidelity on television. That's where it got the name, the Revenge Dress. This will be the first time the dress has been offered for sale since June of 1997, when Diana sold 79 dresses to benefit cancer and AIDS charities. They're saying, like, they say the dress could get $300,000 at auction.
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0: Zeppelin, The Ocean, 8:22, 22 minutes after 8. 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
0: 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All right, a little early 90s hit for you. 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It's a Spoon Man or Black Hole Sun. 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
4: 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And when our community supports local, our community gets stronger. Our community gets stronger. Huh? Isn't that bad? Our community gets stronger. Sorry. It's Soundgarden is our tune. Black Hole Sun is what we're going with. Thank

0: Five games in the majors yesterday, including the Yankees beating the Rockies 10-3. The Blue Jays and Red Sox were both off. And the Maritime Hockey League season began last night as the Pictou County Weeks Crushers edged the Amherst Ramblers 3-2. Now you're up to date. I'm James Faulkner.
1: Cape Breton weather.
2: Well, we've got a mix of sun and cloud today, a chance of showers this afternoon, and a high of 18. Tonight, partly cloudy, low of 10. Tomorrow, mix of sun and cloud, high of 19. Sunday, it's a mix of sun and cloud with a high of 20, 13 degrees at 8:36.
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0: 98.3, the Islands Rock. Hey, how you doing? Hey, let me ask you a question. You know, you tuned in with our radio station. Thank you. I mean, you know, handshake, high five, fist bump, elbow tap, kiss on the mouth, whatever it takes. 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
3: September 11th, you know, hard to believe, 25th anniversary of 9/11. It's the 254th day of the year. There are 111 days remaining until the end of the year. It's also National Day of Service and Remembrance. Just something to throw out there. 50 days left until Halloween. 5-0. Start looking for a costume. You got 50 days left until Halloween, 51 days left until daylight saving times end, and 105 days until Christmas. In 5 days, we're going to, 6 days, we're going to be in double digits, days away from Christmas. Just, again, something you want to think about. It was on this day in 1954 that the Miss America contest was aired for the very first time on television, hosted by Bob Russell. It was on this day in 1962 that the Beatles recorded their very first single, Love Me Do.
4: Love Me Do.
3: On this day in 1967, the Carol Burnett Show premiered on CBS. What a comedy legend. And it was on this day that 1982, Hard to Say I'm Sorry by Chicago hits number uno.
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nothing yet. This one takes me back, man, every time I hear it. First song I ever heard by Guns N' Roses. And I was like, wait a minute. I like these guys. From Appetite for Destruction, here's Paradise City on Max 98.3. I love it.

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0: without a home. Boy Inside the Man. I'm not going to say how, because I don't want to do it again, but that song got me in trouble years ago when I was just a young buck. Here at Max, I made a comment about that song. You can probably fill in the blanks. And, yeah, I got in trouble. Somebody came into the radio station to make a complaint about something I said, which has happened plenty of times before. I'm not, you know, but this one was pretty bad. Anyway, Tom Cochran, Boy Inside the Man. We had The Offspring come out and play. Guns N' Roses, Paradise City, BTO, and You Ain't Seen Nothing Yet. And Fleetwood Mac, Go Your Own Way, kicked off the 9 o'clock hour. Good morning. Good morning. Good morning. So glad to have you along on a Friday. High five. I love me some Friday. Coming up is another great weekend, of course. And we've got more great music happening right now. Steve Miller, Metallica, and the Headstones. Right now.
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1: 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How about some headstones? 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

0: Live Line, semi-charmed kind of life on Max 98.3, the Island's Rock. That was, that was a great set of music, wasn't it? Hey, did you enter for a chance to win a brand new pair of Ray-Ban designer sunglasses? 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Well, come on, man. 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And that's it. 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And don't forget, you also have to like the McLeod Optical Facebook page. 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
10: 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It My pulled bad. 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
11: President George Bush calls this an apparent terrorist attack, not an accident.
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0: Cape Breton weather.
4: A mix of sun and cloud today. We'll see a high of 18 degrees. For tonight, partly cloudy with a low of 10. Tomorrow, a mix of sun and cloud with a high of 19. Then on Sunday, a mix of sun and cloud with a high of 20. It's 15 degrees at max.
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5: Cape Breton weather.
6: A mix of sun and cloud today. We'll see a high of 18 degrees. For tonight, partly cloudy with a low of 10. Tomorrow, a mix of sun and cloud with a high of 19. Then on Sunday, a mix of sun and cloud with a high of 20. It's 15 degrees at max.
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0: Cape Breton weather.
7: A mix of sun and cloud today. We'll see a high of 18 degrees. For tonight, partly cloudy with a low of 10. Tomorrow, a mix of sun and cloud with a high of 19. Then on Sunday, a mix of sun and cloud with a high of 20. It's 15 degrees at max.
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No regrets from Tom Crocker. And before that, Bon Jovi kicked us off. You Give Love a Bad Name. Pearl Jam still on the way in this set to kick everything off. Steve Miller Band will round it off. But first, the Beatles. Come Together, your classic rock lunch.

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0: 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We are in your classic rock lunch, and welcome into another great hour of your favorite rock and roll. I am Matty B, and I got you right through to the 1 o'clock hour here, and we've got lots of music. Of course we do. The best classic rock you can muster. Rush, this hour we're going to hear music from Queen making it into the mix. Of course, we'll go behind the music as we get into a live track. We'll have your Almanac featured around off the hour, where we focus a couple of songs on one topic or one band or one artist, and we'll be doing that today. And of course, we wouldn't have a classic rock lunch if it wasn't for your 80s double penetration coming up after this break.
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0: Max FM, your classic rock lunch with Queen and Bohemian Rhapsody. A lot of lists list that as one of the greatest rock and roll songs of all time. Just throwing that out there. Before that, we had your 80s double shot. AC/DC shook me all night long. Joan Jett and the Blackhearts, Hate Myself for Loving You in there as well, rolling through your classic rock lunch, rolling into a live track coming up after a break. And now it is time to delve behind the music. The driving guitar riff and unmistakable vocal delivery helped push this song into the top 20 in both Canada and the United States. More than 50 years later, it's still one of the songs most closely associated with the band's classic sound. Released in 1975 on the album Four Wheel Drive, Roll On Down the Highway became one of Bachman Turner Overdrive's biggest hits. Written by Randy Bachman and Fred Turner, the song captured the band's love of touring and life on the road, with lyrics inspired by countless miles spent traveling between shows. And fun fact, despite its reputation as a road song, Randy Bachman has said the track was written fairly quickly while the band was searching for another strong single for the album. Coming up, your live track, it's BTO, Rolling Down the Highway.
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0: The Spirit of Radio from Rush, Max FM, your classic rock lunch coming to a close. We have our Rock Almanac feature coming up, a little OTD to lead into it. Going to kick off with some birthdays. Mickey Hart of the Grateful Dead, 83 today. Tommy Shaw of Styx turning 73 today. It was on this day in 1965. Eva Destruction by Bear McGuire reaches number one on the Billboard Hot 100, becoming one of the defining protest songs of the 1960s. Well, on this day in 1987, David Bowie begins the North American leg of his Glass Spider Tour, one of the most ambitious stage productions of his career. But also on this day in 1982, and the subject of our almanac feature, John Cougar Mellencamp became the only male artist to have two singles in the U.S. top 10, as well as the number one album, Jack and Diane. Jack and Diane was number four, while Hurt So Good was at number eight. His album, American Fool, was at number one for the first of its 9 weeks. From that album, we will play Jack and Diane and Hurt So Good. All part of your classic rock lunch here on Max FM. Thanks for tuning in. I'm Maddie B. Have a fantastic day. And remember, life sounds better with the volume up.
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9: Cape Breton weather.
0: A mix of sun and cloud today, a chance of showers this afternoon, gusting winds as high as 50, a high of 18. Partly cloudy tonight, chance of showers, gusting winds to 50, a low of 10 degrees. Tomorrow, a mix of sun and cloud, clearing late in the afternoon, more gusting winds, a high of 19. And for Sunday, a mix of sun and cloud with a high of 20 degrees. That's your weather. 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

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Happy Friday, it's Joelle hanging with you, and here's Def Leppard, Rock of Ages.

0: It's all Genesis on the Islands Rock. 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

0: Bryan Adams, The Ballad of Terry Fox on Max 98.3. Just released in August, Bryan Adams said he remembered Terry's run back in 1980. He said, I was on tour in Canada playing 200 capacity clubs. I was 20 years old, and I think Terry was a year older than me. He said, I stopped near Thunder Bay September 1st, just played in Ottawa, and his run was all over the news. He said, thinking back, it was a pivotal time in Canada. Without knowing it, Terry gave our slightly fractious country as something and someone that everyone could agree on and unite behind. So the lyrics of Brian's song detail Terry Fox's run and his dream of finding a cure for cancer. And so nice to see Terry Fox on the new $5 bill replacing Sir Wilfrid Laurier. So I don't have one yet, but I can't wait to get my hands on the new Terry Fox $5 bill. Feeling satisfied with Boston is next on the Islands Rock.
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0: Max 98.3, the Islands Rock with Boston, feeling satisfied. On the way with Colin James, Green Day, and Led Zeppelin. And Zeppelin's Robert Plant isn't feeling very satisfied with music, to write it anyway. He said, I want to write, but the world is in such a mess. He said, whatever I have to say, it's so trivial and so subjective, doesn't exist really. He said, I'm so sad with everything that it's about. I can't even start commenting on it. I really wish I could write. I wish I had a voice that was worth listening to on that level, but I don't. So it doesn't look like we're going to hear anything anytime soon new from Robert Plant. Zeppelin, Kashmir next on Max 98.3.
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5: Cape Breton weather.
6: A mix of sun and cloud today. A chance of showers this afternoon. Gusting winds as high as 50, a high of 18. Partly cloudy tonight. Chance of showers. Gusting winds to 50, a low of 10 degrees. Tomorrow, a mix of sun and cloud clearing late in the afternoon. More gusting winds, a high of 19. And for Sunday, a mix of sun and cloud with a high of 20 degrees. That's your weather. 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

As Muddy Waters said, the blues had a baby, and they named it Rock and Roll. 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

the hip 50 Mission Cap on Max 98.3, the Islands of Rock. Good afternoon, it's Joelle on your rock ride. 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

0: Lager and Ale with Kim Mitchell on Max 98.3, the Islands Rock. Music on the way with Trooper, Guns N' Roses is coming up, and All Apologies with Nirvana, who are set to accept an award 35 years from their School Gym music video, making them superstars on MTV. MTV has announced that Nirvana will be the 2026 recipient of the Video Vanguard Award at this year's Video Music Awards. So in 1992, they said Nirvana took to the VMA stage for the first time, shaping culture, shaping music, and MTV forever. So they're going to celebrate Nirvana's legacy on Sunday, September 27th. Not sure who will be accepting the award on the band's behalf. Dave Grohl, perhaps? Courtney Love? Maybe Dave Grohl and Courtney Love together? Well, that would be something to see right there. Nirvana next on Max.
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0: Trooper here for a good time on Max 98.3, the Islands of Rock. Jose Flores is, he could be here for a good time, but he's definitely been here a long time. He claims he's the world's oldest man at 119. Can you imagine? I cannot. His age still needs international verification, though, but he lives in Costa Rica. He spends his days napping. Okay, we have a lot in common. Eating, yeah, okay. And he gets his meals prepared by his granddaughter and arm wrestling her, too. His ID says he was born July 11th, 1907. So officials are reviewing his birth certificate, his baptism certificate, and other records. He has 8 kids, 23 grandkids, 25 great-grandkids, and one great-great-granddaughter. Right now, though, the current oldest living person is Ethel Caterham of Britain, who turned 117 in 2026. So let's see if Jose can take that record. On the way with Big Wreck, Aerosmith, Coming Together is next on Max 98.3.
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0: Albatross, Big Rack on Max 98.3, the Islands Rock. Coming up this weekend, if you love cars and fancy ones and cool ones, it's the Cape Breton Classic Cruisers annual show and shine, all in support of the Cape Breton Hospice and Palliative Care Society. So they've raised already $52,000 over the years for hospice care, which is absolutely amazing. And they couldn't do it without your support. So head to the Show and Shine. You're going to see some antique cars. There's a silent auction, a barbecue, so bring your empty belly, live music, face painting. And face painting is not just for kids, you know. If you're an adult, you want your face painted, you do you, boo. Also a free arcade game trailer and so much more. And you can enter to win a set of Michelin tires. And there's going to be other prizes. I love me a prize. All gets underway Saturday, 10 a.m. till 3 at the County Arena parking lot. So don't miss Cape Breton Classic Cruisers annual show and shine happening on Saturday.
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6: Cape Breton weather.
7: A mix of sun and cloud today. A chance of showers this afternoon. Gusting winds as high as 50, a high of 18. Partly cloudy tonight. Chance of showers. Gusting winds to 50, a low of 10 degrees. Tomorrow, a mix of sun and cloud. Clearing late in the afternoon. More gusting winds, a high of 19. And for Sunday, a mix of sun and cloud with a high of 20 degrees. That's your weather. 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

0: Bon Jovi, have a nice day on Max 98.3, the Islands Rock. Bon Jovi is apparently booking a tour for next year. John Bon Jovi made the announcement at Wembley Stadium in London saying, I ain't done. We're booking a tour right now for next year. They just completed a 9-night residency at Madison Square Garden and also performed for several European shows. Return to the Road is just after John Bon Jovi's surgery on his vocal cords. Reviews weren't great, but Wembley performance, they said his post-op vocal sounded strong. So fingers crossed we'll see John Bon Jovi in a tour for next year. On the way next, we're going to take it easy with the Eagles on Max.
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0: Rush and Limelight on Max 98.3, the Islands Rock. Coming up tonight, are you ready to dance your buns off? Yeah, gotta hit the dance floor tonight because we're halfway to St. Patty's Day, don't you know? We're going to be at the Old Triangle. Signal Hill will be performing, so you know it's going to be a good time. All gets underway at 8:30, so get prepared for some high-energy tunes that will keep you on the dance floor, faux show. You can reserve some tables, too. 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And we'll see you at the Old Triangle with Signal Hill.
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0: Max 98.3 with the Who Summertime Blues. 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It's called WTF. 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
8: Kate Breton weather.
9: A mix of sun and cloud today. A chance of showers this afternoon. Gusting winds as high as 50, a high of 18. Partly cloudy tonight. Chance of showers. Gusting winds to 50, a low of 10 degrees. Tomorrow, a mix of sun and cloud. Clearing late in the afternoon. More gusting winds, a high of 19. And for Sunday, a mix of sun and cloud with a high of 20 degrees. That's your weather. 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

0: Man in the Box with Alice in Chains on the Islands Rock. Pink Floyd's coming right up, and they've just partnered with the British Royal Mint for a collection of coins and guitar picks inspired by the dark side of the moon. So cool. Most expensive item is a solid gold guitar pick with the album cover's prism design. I mean, what else would it be? Only 10 were made. They cost $7,770. There's also a coin made of 1 ounce of gold for $7,189. Cheapest item in the collection is a coin made out of copper and a nickel for $25. Pink Floyd isn't the first artist to get their own collection. The Royal Mint released coins for The Who, Elton John, and Queen. Run Like Hell coming up next.
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0: Super Tramp, Give a Little Bit on Max 98.3, The Islands Rock. It's Joelle, and coming up, a very special tribute to the lives lost and all affected by the tragic events of 9/11. Of course, today is the 25th anniversary of those tragic events. I remember I was working as a reporter in St. Stephen, New Brunswick, right on the border of Maine, and the border closed down, and all the Americans that were waiting in the lineup didn't know what was happening. Everyone was confused as we heard the news come in of the planes crashing into the World Trade Center in New York. So it was a very confusing, very, very sad day, losing the lives of 2,977 people and so many more people affected by those tragic events. New York Minute coming up next on Max 98.3.
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11: President George Bush calls this an apparent terrorist attack, not an accident.
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0: Cape Breton weather.
6: A mix of sun and cloud today. A chance of showers this afternoon. Gusting winds as high as 50, a high of 18. Partly cloudy tonight. Chance of showers. Gusting winds to 50, a low of 10 degrees. Tomorrow, a mix of sun and cloud. Clearing late in the afternoon. More gusting winds, a high of 19. And for Sunday, a mix of sun and cloud with a high of 20 degrees. That's your weather. 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

0: Dancing in the Dark with Bruce Springsteen on Max 98.3. London's Royal Mail issuing 12 special stamps celebrating Duran Duran's album artwork and live performance history. There's going to be 8 stamps featuring album covers like Duran Duran, Rio, Notorious, Astronaut, and Future Past. 4 miniature sheet stamps are inspired by posters for The Careless Memories, Sing Blue Silver, Astronaut, and Invisible Tours. And the stamps are scheduled to go on sale September 17th in the UK. That'd be cool to own one of those stamps. Duran Duran stamps. Digging a Hole with Big Sugar, that's coming up, and we're headed to the jungle with Guns N' Roses next.
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0: 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Hey, do you want some free sunglasses? Ray-Ban designer sunglasses at that? That'd be pretty sweet. From now until the end of the month, all you have to do is enter every day for a chance to win non-prescription Ray-Ban designer sunglasses, all thanks to our friends at McLeod Optical and Vision Center. What you need to do is text this word, school. 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Text it to 595-3320. And don't forget to like McLeod Optical's Facebook page, too. The winner is going to be drawn at the end of the month, so text the word school with your first and last name to 595-3320. 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

0: Hot Child in the City on Max 98.3. The weekend is... it's here. I smell it. Don't forget that on the weekend, on Saturday, is the Sydney Parkinson Candidate Super Walk. 1452 Kings Road. 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And we want to make a difference, and we need you to do that. Registration's at 10 on Saturday, and then the walk starts at 11:30. That's it for me. I am out. They're kicking me out of here. I'm going to leave you with more music, though, from The Crew, Tom Cochran, and Foreigner. Cold as Ice is next. Have a great weekend. I will chat with you on Monday.
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1: Kate Breton weather.
2: A mix of sun and cloud today, a chance of showers this afternoon, gusting winds as high as 50, a high of 18. Partly cloudy tonight, chance of showers, gusting winds to 50, a low of 10 degrees. Tomorrow, a mix of sun and cloud, clearing late in the afternoon, more gusting winds, a high of 19. And for Sunday, a mix of sun and cloud with a high of 20 degrees. That's your weather. 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

As Muddy Waters said, the blues had a baby, and they named it Rock and Roll. 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
1: Partly cloudy skies, a chance of showers this evening, gusting winds to 50, a low of 10 degrees, a mix of sun and cloud for tomorrow. We're looking at clearing skies late in the afternoon, gusting winds, a high of 19. Clear skies into tomorrow night, a low of 8 degrees. For Sunday, a mix of sun and cloud, a high of 20. And into Monday, some showers, a high of 21. That's your weather. 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